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Your body's getting wet, and I like it, dance excites me.

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1: 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They delight.

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Cartier. Black Star. Frost Gorham. Talk to me, Harry Winston.

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You touch the stars at midnight. The whole world seemed to shout hello. Now your throat is tight and heavy, and only one can go. I'll be alright, though I may cry. 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